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0: 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Good afternoon. It is now 1 o'clock. 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

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Good afternoon. The time now is exactly 4 o'clock. 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

0: 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And Novelino, pour out what's special with Novelino, my wine and only.
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1: and she conceived by the power of the Holy Spirit.
0: Hail Mary, full of grace, the Lord is with you. Blessed are you among women, and blessed is the fruit of your womb, Jesus.
1: Holy Mary, Mother of God, pray for us sinners, now and at the hour of our death. Amen.
0: Behold the handmaid of the Lord.
1: Be it done unto me according to your word.
0: Hail Mary, full of grace, the Lord is with you. Blessed are you among women, and blessed is the fruit of your womb, Jesus.
1: Holy Mary, Mother of God, pray for us sinners, now and at the hour of our death. Amen.
0: And the Word was made flesh,
1: and dwelt among us.
0: Hail Mary, full of grace, the Lord is with you. Blessed are you among women, and blessed is the fruit of your womb, Jesus.
1: Holy Mary, Mother of God, pray for us sinners, now and at the hour of our death. Amen.
0: Pray for us, O Holy Mother of God,
1: that we may be made worthy of the promises of Christ.
0: Let us pray. Pour forth, we beseech you, O Lord, thy grace into our hearts, that we, to whom the incarnation of Christ, your Son, was made known by the message of an angel, may by his passion and cross be brought to the glory of his resurrection, to the same Christ our Lord. Amen. Glory be to the Father, and to the Son, and to the Holy Spirit.
1: As it was in the beginning, is now, and ever shall be, world without end. Amen.
0: Glory be to the Father, and to the Son, and to the Holy Spirit.
1: As it was in the beginning, is now, and ever shall be, world without end. Amen.
0: Glory be to the Father, and to the Son, and to the Holy Spirit.
1: As it was

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1: Yes, a very good evening, everyone. 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Today's best mix. Ayun, good evening. And of course, we have a special guest for tonight. Siyempre, ang nag-iisang walang katulad dahil nag-iisa lang siya. Sino kaya? Si DJ Mikey! You know, DJ Mikey! Ayan, na-miss kita, bro. Ayan, nan. Anong walang sound? Isa. Good evening, DJ Mikey. Uy, good evening. Ay, naka-off ba?
2: Hindi.
1: Ay, kala ko naka-off yung mic mo. Loko to. Eto na, wala kaming ibang gagawin kundi tumawa ng tumawa mga sweethearts.
3: Well, anyway, good evening to everybody and welcome to tonight's show, with it, which is, it's Saturday Night Vibe with yes. DJ Cuber.
1: And DJ Mikey.
3: Yeah, just for tonight. Yeah, I'm just a guest DJ.
1: Oh, nga. Yeah. Oh, sige na.
3: Yeah, DJ. Hey, what's up?
1: Ayun, what's up, bro?
3: Alam balita, kamusta? Yeah, kamusta ang buhay-buhay dito sa Santiago City?
1: Eto, mainit.
3: Mainit? I thought it was raining 2 days ago. And,
1: yeah, it's been. Oh, okay. It has been raining for quite some time now. Pero okay. It's still...
3: Mainit. Ano yung tawag na sa Tagalog? It's malinsangan ba?
1: Yeah, humid.
3: Anyway, good evening to all of you and welcome to tonight's show with DJ Cuber, which is Saturday Night Vibe. And later on, we'll be dancing the Saturday Night Fever dance. Fever night? No, I'm just kidding. No, actually, we'll just, hang around with all of you while, we play some music and say hello to all of your shout-outs.
1: Yes, of course. Yeah. Marami tayong shout-outs for
3: yeah,
1: tonight.
3: Yeah, and also I have a lot of shout-outs also from
1: yes,
3: Manila.
1: Yes, please do.
3: Yeah, they can also watch and see us live. Yeah.
1: Yeah, so why don't you invite everyone to watch her... FB Live.
3: Yeah. Oh, this is an FB Live ito, di ba? Kanina, hindi
1: yes,
3: pa.
1: Yes,
3: so
1: yes.
3: Now, it's an hour of FB Live.
1: Yeah.
3: And, we'll be here. Give us your requests and also your shout-outs. You can... No more Ilana dati. Kuno pa, you can call. Nobody does that anymore.
1: I think so. Nobody's doing that anymore.
3: You can do that on Messenger. And also, you can also send it to us through... Ano pa iba? Music Garden?
1: Radio Garden.
3: Radio Garden.
1: Yeah, Radio Garden and Radio Box.
3: And then do sa website natin, di ba?
1: Yes.
3: All right. So anyway, good evening to all of you. Enjoy the show.
1: Yes, and starting with welcome.
3: Okay, thank you.
2: Thank you very much.
1: It's good to have you back, bro. And our first greetings will be coming from Attorney Rael Moreno Ronquillo.
3: Oh, yeah.
1: And says, good evening, everyone. DJ Cuber request song "I Don't Want You to Go" by Lanny Hall that has been played just a while.
3: Oh yeah, kaya nga inaano kita. I was giving you the tissue because you have an issue.
1: I don't have an issue.
3: Yeah, because that song
1: I don't give a tissue.
3: No, that song is kind of sad. You know. It sounded like a sad song. Yeah, but for you, it's not.
1: It didn't came from me.
3: All right, then
1: it came from attorney. Attorney Moreno Ronquillo. Yeah, right.
3: No. Yeah.
1: And he also have a shout out.
3: Oh, okay.
1: Yeah, happy birthday out to Asia Lagos today.
3: Today, happy birthday.
1: Yes, happy birthday, Asia Lagos.
3: Yes.
1: And may you have more birthdays to come. And of course, we are going to greet also birthday of our very good friend here, DJ Nathan. Happy birthday, DJ Nathan.
3: And DJ Cuber, birthday mo rin ba?
1: No.
3: Ay, hindi. Pareho tayo.
1: January.
3: But anyway, si attorney sabi niya, thank you pala. Thank you. Okay.
1: Thank you lang. And DJ Chile is watching right now.
3: Oh, si Miss Nieves Doliente Pabiling.
1: Pabiling also. Yeah. Yan.
3: Hello, kamusta po? Matagal na.
1: Gentry yan eh.
3: Yeah. Tagal na, matagal na.
1: Tagal na, yeah, no? Yeah. You remember, right?
3: Yeah, I remember her still, name.
1: When we were at...
3: Hey, where's your background music?
1: Yeah, it's okay, it's okay. Mm-hmm. When we were still having our Friday night chill, you remember?
3: Maybe like 2-3 years ago?
1: Yeah. Tagal na, no? Grabe. It's been a while.
3: Hello po. Meron siyang alias or AKA...
1: Mommy Paz.
3: Mommy Paz.
1: Yeah, that's Mommy Paz.
3: See, yes. I still remember.
1: Yes, and she remembered you, sabi dito. Hi, DJ Mikey.
3: Hello po.
1: O, diba? Kaya naman. So, how has it been?
3: Everything's cool. So, most of the time, I'm in Manila with my family.
1: Kasi
3: we already have a college graduate. So, meron pang isang college and then a little one who's in nursery.
1: Yeah.
3: So,
1: ay, grabe yung gap niya.
3: Gap nila, yeah.
1: Grabe, well, hindi, no?
3: Yun ang ano ko, yung kasiyahan ko, yung maliit. Kasi, parati yung kalaro. Yeah.
1: Kasi, syempre, pag medyo...
3: Lumaki na.
1: They have their own world. Diba?
3: Most of the time, ayaw na nila magpa-hug or kiss.
1: Yes, in public. Yeah. In public.
3: Even at home. But, but I still do. You know, I don't care.
1: Pero sana, no? May mga ganung mga bata pa rin talaga na dapat no?
3: Hindi dapat sila open sana sila dun dahil pagka wala na tayo na as parents, di ba? Doon na lang nila marirealize na sayang wala na.
1: Yes.
3: Masasayang araw namin with our parents, di ba?
1: That's the time when the regrets are coming in.
3: Yeah. And can I say hello to or give my shout outs to some people?
1: Please do.
3: Okay. Yeah. Before you play another song, di ba? You have another song ready?
1: No, not yet. Because we're gonna keep on talking until reminders.
3: Yeah. Anyway, I would like to say hello and good evening to Mr. Antonio and Janet Isip. Sila yung sa Shots liquor shop over there at Dubinan. Meron nang yung Shots liquor shops, Shots 2 in
1: Branch
3: 2 in San Andres, Santiago City.
1: Wow.
3: And you can check it out.
1: Boss Anto.
3: Yeah. He's the man.
1: Yeah, he's the man.
3: And their children, si Juliana and Alicia.
1: Hello.
3: Also, to my cousin Ish and his countless side pieces. Alam mo na yung side pieces niya. Mga chica babes niya. And si kay Mark and Anne. And also to Margo, little Margo Tobillo. Siya yung classmate naman ni Etienne, which is my son. Youngest son. And also to Anton, CJ, and Oli. Mm-hmm. Hello. To Julius and JC. Hello there.
1: Hi, guys.
3: Ito yung mga regulars ng TYA 10 years after sa may Timog area.
1: Also
3: si Mr. Mark and Dada, yung dalawang yung mag-asawa. And also, hello to yung mga security guards namin dun sa condo sa South Triangle.
1: Ay, wow. Kita mo na hanggang security guards, no?
3: Yeah.
1: Nabate.
3: Kasi mabait naman, mabait sila. And they listen to us even though...
1: Ay, wow.
3: Yeah. Kasi through
1: that Radio Garden.
3: Radio Garden or Radio Box. Yeah. And then sila, AFP, SAI guards, sila OIC Romano, Navarro, and yung brother niya na si security guard Navarro, si SIC, Gilbert Advincula, or Lacovinda, Mr. Lacovinda.
1: Hi. Yeah, good evening, guys.
3: Yeah, sila security guards, Gibby Manipon, Melvin Bugna. Elvis Tan, Rico Bakud, Arman Torres, Arnel Gutierrez, Ruel Payabyab, Arceo Pio, and I forgot his first name, Security Guard Pascua and Security Guard Abuseo. Mababait na tao.
1: Wow, ang dami niyang friends.
3: Yeah. Oh, ikaw naman.
1: Yan ba mga bodyguards mo yan? Bodyguards mo?
3: No, they watch the whole building and all that. They're nice to us. And to everybody else, of course. And kila Greg Logan. Greg Logan, the white guy.
1: Yeah, where's Greg right now?
3: Oh, he's in Manila, but he'll be here soon with his family, see Jackie and also see little Daphne.
1: Wow, big shout out, Greg.
3: Yeah.
1: Yeah, Jackie and Daphne.
3: Yeah.
1: Hope to see you soon, guys.
3: Cool. Okay, so it's your turn now.
1: Okay, and right here, Isel Castilla is watching right now. Hello. Mami Isel. Ayan, hello po DJ. Sabi dito, good evening, Saturday OT here at Mansi Tailoring. Oh, yeah, may business kasi siya dyan sa may Rosario.
3: Rosario.
1: Yeah, Rosario. Okay.
3: Tailoring. Tailoring.
1: Yeah, Mansi. Yeah.
3: Mansi.
1: Yeah, Mansi Tailoring. Okay. Eh, okay pa rin ha, talaga naman. Mm-hmm. Antindi ng, ano mo, antindi ng work mo dyan ha.
3: Mm-hmm.
1: Ayan. Just keep it here. Keep it listening lang. Para mas ma-enjoy ninyo ang inyong work while listening to us.
3: Di ba akala ko paano mo yung papahabain mo yung pantalon mo? Pwede sa kanila.
1: Ah, hindi
3: tumangkad
1: na.
3: Ka ng half inch.
1: Let's talk about that later. Hello, Michelle.
3: Yeah. And who else?
1: And of course, Mary Rose Marinas, my wife, is watching.
3: Oh,
1: hi,
3: see,
1: DJ Mikey Sab.
3: Hello,
1: and my
3: Rose.
1: DJ Huber.
3: Yeah. Yes. Hello, Rosie.
1: Hello.
3: Kamusta ka? Kamusta ka?
1: Ayan.
3: Yeah.
1: And of course, si Sir Ramos Juvenalis is also watching us right now. Sabi dito, good evening, DJ Huber and DJ Mikey.
3: Hello.
1: Also, to all our Casigars viewers and listeners of Sweet 97.7 FM, Santiago City.
3: Mm-hmm.
1: Pa-shoutout na din kay Ma'am Beautiful, Miss Jenny Q. Garcia ng Saudi Arabia. Ito, despite itong taong to.
3: Salamalaikum.
1: Ayan, maraming salamat, DJ Wapo Giver. Ayun, no? Grabe.
3: Talaga.
1: Oh, matindi itong si, ano, si Sir Ramos Jimenez.
3: Ito. Ito, kilala ko ito eh.
1: Oh, sige.
3: Si Miss Mabel Angeles.
1: Mm-hmm.
3: Siya yung taga New Jersey?
1: New Jersey? Yes!
3: She's from New Jersey and that's how they pronounce it there. And also in New York, that's how they pronounce New Jersey.
1: New Jersey. Yeah.
3: Hello po, Mr. Awesome DJ Cuber and to you, co-DJ Mikey.
1: You
3: shout
1: know.
3: Out po, Frim. Oh, from New Jersey. Yeah,
1: yeah, sabi sa'yo eh. And of course, sabi dito ni Sir Ramos Juvenalis naman, DJ Cuber, pwede pag-request ng song na Yellow.
3: Oh, Yellow.
1: By Coldplay at nakikinig mga Longganisa Boys. Yan.
3: Longganisa Boys. 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
1: Si Longganisa Boys daw sa ano sa Patul.
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3: May kutubo ko eh. 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Baka sila yung kapitbahay ko daw. No. Because they have they have truckloads of longganisa.
1: Really?
3: Na frozen longganisa.
1: Ah, frozen.
3: So I'm not.
1: Ito sila yata.
3: Yeah, maybe that's them. I don't know.
1: Yeah. Tanoyin natin mamaya.
3: Yeah. Okay, go ahead. Sorry.
1: And sabi, it's okay, bro. And sabi ito kay Vincent Bulan, Basig, at sa mga kasamahan nilang mga chicks. Uy, talaga naman.
3: Talaga.
1: Mga chicks daw, ha?
3: Chica babes.
1: Ayan, from Patul, Santiago City. Ayan.
3: Do you know what the Patul means?
1: Hmm.
3: Do you know what that means?
1: No, I don't know.
3: In Ibanag, it means king. King.
1: Okay.
3: Kaya yung mga nakatira sa Patul, mga hari.
1: Talaga?
3: If you know what I mean.
1: Okay.
3: No, I'm just kidding. I'm not a king. I'm a servant.
1: Ikaw
3: servant
1: na, di ba? Ikaw na yun.
3: Yeah. Ako lang yung,
1: ayun.
3: Ano, ako yung...
1: Ayun, ito, yeah. Sabi, Puruk sa East daw.
3: Ah, sa East? Malayo. Tres kami.
1: Bakit?
3: We're from three, Puruk Tres.
1: Ano ba? Tabi ng Edine eh. 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
3: 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Just kidding.
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1: COVID shots.
3: Anyway.
1: Loko to. Welcome to our Ligagan portion, mga sweethearts.
3: Uh-huh. Are you supposed to play some music or hindi pa tapos?
1: Yeah, later.
3: No, later.
1: On after.
3: Hindi pa tapos yung sila Longganisa Boys.
1: Oo.
3: Di ba?
1: Oh, tapos na.
3: Okay.
1: Oh, tapos may
3: request
1: pa sila? Longganisa Boys.
3: Do you have any request? Baka meron silang
1: request. Yeah. Isa nyo lang yung mga request niyo guys ha. Para naman ano. And we are going to pause for some commercial breaks, mga sweethearts.
3: Yeah.
1: And babalik tayo agad. Only
0: Sweet.
1: Here.
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1: 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Oh, you know? Sino yun?
3: Sino yun?
1: Okay, who's guys, we'll be right back.
3: We'll be back.
1: Good evening, it's 8:30.
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0: play the last song.
1: Yeah, play the song later on after we say goodbye.
0: So ako na muna kasi ikaw yung main DJ. So
1: yes.
0: So thank you very much for sticking with us for almost like an hour. Mm-hmm. And kulang nga eh, sayang. Can we do a 2 hour next time? 2 hour
1: yes,
0: show?
1: Yes, next time 2 hours tayo. Hindi lang kasi na ano naabisuan eh.
0: Ah, okay. All right. Anyway, kulang. Bilis ng oras. Yeah. Especially when you know, time flies when you're having fun.
1: Yeah.
0: So anyway, good night to all of you. Thank you for tuning in always to Sweet 97.7, today's best mix. And of course, tuning in to Mr. DJ Cuba.
1: Yeah, DJ Mikey, thank you so much for being with me for the past 1 hour of our FB Live. And hope to see you again next time.
0: Oh, yeah.
1: Okay.
0: Thank you.
1: Be with me again next
0: time. Thank you for the invite.
1: Yeah, welcome, bro. Yeah. No problem. Anyway, later on, guys, babalik pa rin si DJ Cuba and DJ Mikey until the hour of 10. Sa ating FB Live lang matatapos. Anyway, here's the song. Favorite ni DJ Mikey, High and Dry by the Radiohead. Thank you, Sweet Arts. And
0: adios, amigos.
1: Yes.
0: Hasta luego.
1: Okay. Thanks, bro.

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3: 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I'm trying to reach Flight Commander P.R. Johnson on Mars Flight 247.
2: 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You're through.

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0: we're back. We're back. We're back. We're back.
1: You're back.
0: Yes.
1: I'm not here.
0: Yes, you're still here. And you're still with DJ Cuber and DJ Mikey.
1: No, because I said goodbye kanina, di ba?
0: No, that was just on FB Live. Okay. Yes, that was just on FB Live. Kaya naman.
1: Yes.
0: Yeah, before anything else, we would like to thank everyone.
1: Yeah, for, thank you. Yeah, thank you po.
0: For being with us, King FB Live.
1: It was short. Dapat next time, ano, 2 hours.
0: We'll do that. We'll do that next time.
1: Yeah.
0: And of course, DJ Mikey.
1: Oh, good night, folks. Thank you for tuning in always to Sweet 97.7. And I'll see you guys when I see you. And who knows, maybe that'll be next year again.
0: Time runs fast.
1: Yeah. So yeah, good night. Thank you for always being here with us.
0: Yes, and of course, we'd like to thank DJ Mikey for.
1: Oh, thank you, Mr. Cuber. You're welcome. Bro. Also,
0: And hope to see you more often.
1: Oh yeah.
0: Para naman
1: once a month.
0: Oh, kahit once a month lang, yeah. No?
1: Or once a month I come here. So
0: yeah. Pwede, no?
1: No, Santiago, not at the station.
0: Pwede, no? Santiago. Oh, sige, okay lang. Yeah. You're still here with us. Yeah. No? Anyway.
1: What are you saying? I'll be dead soon.
0: No. Of course not. I'm not going to say that.
1: All right.
0: Anyway, thank you guys. Thank you, DJ Mikey. And of course, thank you everyone for being with us tonight from 6 p.m. all the way till 10 p.m. until this hour. Mm-hmm. And we have 9 more minutes to go before we end our program. So I would like to thank you once again. And this is Sweet 97.7 FM. And this
1: the Saturday
0: has been,
1: night vibe.
0: Yes. The Saturday night vibe. And hope to catch you again next Saturday for another edition of Saturday Night Vibe. And of course
1: alone ka na nun.
0: Oo, alone na ako nun. Grabe, no? Yeah. Kakalungkot.
1: Sama mo si Barry, o kaya si Chino.
0: Ah, ayaw nila kasi pang umaga si Barry. Tsaka si Chino naman pang gabi. Just right before. Before my program. Pero that was before when I was doing the weekdays. No? Mm-hmm. But eto na, I'm doing the weekends now. So hindi na siya ang kasunod ko.
1: Okay. Adios.
0: Anyway, thank you guys. This has been your friendly DJ on air, DJ Cuber, and
2: DJ Mikey.
0: Yes, thank you so much, guys. And as I always say, be kind, always be kind, always be humble, and always.
1: Ano?
0: Always.
1: Be kind to animals.
0: Oh, be kind. And yun lang. Ingat-ingat tayo lagi. And enjoy the rest of the weekend, guys. Thank you. Good night, everyone.
1: Bye.
0: And leaving you with a song by The Bread, which is entitled
1: The Guitar Man.
0: The Guitar Man, yes. 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

A prayer to thank God for the gift of life. Let us pray together. Heavenly Father, thank you for the gift of a new day, for the breath in my lungs, and the beating of my heart. I am grateful for the precious gift of life that you have given me. As I rise to meet the day ahead, I thank you for the opportunities and blessings that await. Help me to cherish each moment, to live with gratitude, and to honor you in all that I do. May your presence be with me throughout this day, guiding my steps and filling my heart with your love. Let me be a beacon of your light and a reflection of your grace to all those I encounter.

0: Thank you, Lord, for the gift of life, for the chance to serve you, and for the promise of your eternal love. I commit this day to you, trusting in your goodness and mercy. In Jesus' name, I pray. Amen.
1: We invite you all to join us in praying the Rosary, to ask Mary's protection and for peace in the world, especially our beloved country. Let us pray.
2: The Holy Rosary. In the name of the Father, and of the Son, and of the Holy Spirit. Amen. I believe in God, the Father Almighty, creator of heaven and earth. I believe in Jesus Christ, his only Son, our Lord, who was conceived by the power of the Holy Spirit and born of the Virgin Mary. He suffered under Pontius Pilate, was crucified, died, and was buried. He descended to the dead. On the third day he rose again. He ascended into heaven and is seated at the right hand of the Father. He will come again to judge the living and the dead. I believe in the Holy Spirit, the Holy Catholic Church, the communion of saints, the forgiveness of sins, the resurrection of the body, and life everlasting. Amen. For the intentions of the Holy Father, our Father in heaven, holy be your name. Your kingdom come, your will be done on earth as it is in heaven. Give us this day our daily bread, and forgive us our sins, as we forgive those who sin against us. Do not bring us to the test, but deliver us from evil. Amen. Hail Mary, full of grace, the Lord is with you. Blessed are you among women, and blessed is the fruit of your womb, Jesus. Holy Mary, Mother of God, pray for us sinners, now and at the hour of our death. Amen. Hail Mary, full of grace, the Lord is with you. Blessed are you among women, and blessed is the fruit of your womb, Jesus. Holy Mary, Mother of God, pray for us sinners, now and at the hour of our death. Amen. Hail Mary, full of grace, the Lord is with you. Blessed are you among women, and blessed is the fruit of your womb, Jesus. Holy Mary, Mother of God, pray for us sinners, now and at the hour of our death. Amen. Glory be to the Father, and to the Son, and to the Holy Spirit, as it was in the beginning, is now, and ever shall be, world without end. Amen. The Glorious Mysteries.
3: The first glorious mystery is the resurrection. Our Father in heaven, holy be your name. Your kingdom come, your will be done on earth as it is in heaven.
4: Give us this day our daily bread, and forgive us our sins, as we forgive those who sin against us. Do not bring us to the test, but deliver us from evil. Amen.
3: Hail Mary, full of grace, the Lord is with you. Blessed are you among women, and blessed is the fruit of your womb, Jesus.
4: Holy Mary, Mother of God, pray for us sinners, now and at the hour of our death. Amen.
3: Hail Mary, full of grace, the Lord is with you. Blessed are you among women, and blessed is the fruit of your womb, Jesus.
4: Holy Mary, Mother of God, pray for us sinners, now and at the hour of our death. Amen.
3: Hail Mary, full of grace, the Lord is with you. Blessed are you among women, and blessed is the fruit of your womb, Jesus.
4: Holy Mary, Mother of God, pray for us sinners, now and at the hour of our death. Amen.
3: Hail Mary, full of grace, the Lord is with you. Blessed are you among women, and blessed is the fruit of your womb, Jesus.
4: Holy Mary, Mother of God, pray for us sinners, now and at the hour of our death. Amen.
3: Hail Mary, full of grace, the Lord is with you. Blessed are you among women, and blessed is the fruit of your womb, Jesus.
4: Holy Mary, Mother of God, pray for us sinners, now and at the hour of our death. Amen.
3: Hail Mary, full of grace, the Lord is with you. Blessed are you among women, and blessed is the fruit of your womb, Jesus.
4: Holy Mary, Mother of God, pray for us sinners, now and at the hour of our death. Amen.
3: Hail Mary, full of grace, the Lord is with you. Blessed are you among women, and blessed is the fruit of your womb, Jesus.
4: Holy Mary, Mother of God, pray for us sinners, now and at the hour of our death. Amen.
3: Hail Mary, full of grace, the Lord is with you. Blessed are you among women, and blessed is the fruit of your womb, Jesus.
4: Holy Mary, Mother of God, pray for us sinners, now and at the hour of our death. Amen.
3: Hail Mary, full of grace, the Lord is with you. Blessed are you among women, and blessed is the fruit of your womb, Jesus.
4: Holy Mary, Mother of God, pray for us sinners, now and at the hour of our death. Amen.
3: Hail Mary, full of grace, the Lord is with you. Blessed are you among women, and blessed is the fruit of your womb, Jesus.
4: Holy Holy Mary, Mother of God, pray for us sinners, now and at the hour of our death. Amen.
3: Glory be to the Father, and to the Son, and to the Holy Spirit.
4: As it was in the beginning, is now, and ever shall be, world without end. Amen.
3: O my Jesus, forgive us our sins, save us from the fires of hell, and lead all souls into heaven, especially those who most need your mercy.
5: The second glorious mystery is the Ascension. Our Father in heaven, holy be your name, your kingdom come, your will be done on earth as it is in heaven.
6: Give us this day our daily bread, and forgive us our sins, as we forgive those who sin against us. Do not bring us to the test, but deliver us from evil. Amen.
5: Hail Mary, full of grace, the Lord is with you. Blessed are you among women, and blessed is the fruit of your womb, Jesus.
6: Holy Mary, Mother of God, pray for us sinners, now and at the hour of our death. Amen.
5: Hail Mary, full of grace, the Lord is with you. Blessed are you among women, and blessed is the fruit of your womb, Jesus.
6: Holy Mary, Mother of God, pray for us sinners, now and at the hour of our death. Amen.
5: Hail Mary, full of grace, the Lord is with you. Blessed are you among women, and blessed is the fruit of your womb, Jesus.
6: Holy Mary, Mother of God, pray for us sinners, now and at the hour of our death. Amen.
5: Hail Mary, full of grace, the Lord is with you. Blessed are you among women, and blessed is the fruit of your womb, Jesus.
6: Holy Mary, Mother of God, pray for us sinners, now and at the hour of our death. Amen.
5: Hail Mary, full of grace, the Lord is with you. Blessed are you among women, and blessed is the fruit of your womb, Jesus.
6: Holy Mary, Mother of God, pray for us sinners, now and at the hour of our death. Amen.
5: Hail Mary, full of grace, the Lord is with you. Blessed are you among women, and blessed is the fruit of your womb, Jesus.
6: Holy Mary, Mother of God, pray for us sinners, now and at the hour of our death. Amen.
5: Hail Mary, full of grace, the Lord is with you. Blessed are you among women, and blessed is the fruit of your womb, Jesus.
6: Holy Mary, Mother of God, pray for us sinners, now and at the hour of our death. Amen.
5: Hail Mary, full of grace, the Lord is with you. Blessed are you among women, and blessed is the fruit of your womb, Jesus.
6: Holy Mary, Mother of God, pray for us sinners, now and at the hour of our death. Amen.
5: Hail Mary, full of grace, the Lord is with you. Blessed are you among women, and blessed is the fruit of your womb, Jesus.
6: Holy Mary, Mother of God, pray for us sinners, now and at the hour of our death. Amen.
5: Hail Mary, full of grace, the Lord is with you. Blessed are you among women, and blessed is the fruit of your womb, Jesus.
6: Holy Mary, Mother of God, pray for us sinners, now and at the hour of our death. Amen.
5: Glory be to the Father, and to the Son, and to the Holy Spirit.
6: As it was in the beginning, is now, and ever shall be, world without end. Amen.
5: O my Jesus, forgive us our sins, save us from the fires of hell, and lead all souls into heaven, especially those who most need your mercy.
2: The third glorious mystery is the descent of the Holy Spirit upon the apostles. Our Father in heaven, holy be your name. Your kingdom come, your will be done on earth as it is in heaven.
7: Give us this day our daily bread, and forgive us our sins, as we forgive those who sin against us. Do not bring us to the test, but deliver us from evil. Amen.
2: Hail Mary, full of grace, the Lord is with you. Blessed are you among women, and blessed is the fruit of your womb, Jesus.
7: Holy Mary, Mother of God, pray for us sinners, now and at the hour of our death. Amen.
2: Hail Mary, full of grace, the Lord is with you. Blessed are you among women, and blessed is the fruit of your womb, Jesus.
7: Holy Mary, Mother of God, pray for us sinners, now and at the hour of our death. Amen.
2: Hail Mary, full of grace, the Lord is with you. Blessed are you among women, and blessed is the fruit of your womb, Jesus.
7: Holy Mary, Mother of God, pray for us sinners, now and at the hour of our death. Amen.
2: Hail Mary, full of grace, the Lord is with you. Blessed are you among women, and blessed is the fruit of your womb, Jesus.
7: Holy Mary, Mother of God, pray for us sinners, now and at the hour of our death. Amen.
2: Hail Mary, full of grace, the Lord is with you. Blessed are you among women, and blessed is the fruit of your womb, Jesus.
7: Holy Mary, Mother of God, pray for us sinners, now and at the hour of our death. Amen.
2: Hail Mary, full of grace, the Lord is with you. Blessed are you among women, and blessed is the fruit of your womb, Jesus.
7: Holy Mary, Mother of God, pray for us sinners, now and at the hour of our death. Amen.
2: Hail Mary, full of grace, the Lord is with you. Blessed are you among women, and blessed is the fruit of your womb, Jesus.
7: Holy Mary, Mother of God, pray for us sinners, now and at the hour of our death. Amen.
2: Hail Mary, full of grace, the Lord is with you. Blessed are you among women, and blessed is the fruit of your womb, Jesus.
7: Holy Mary, Mother of God, pray for us sinners, now and at the hour of our death. Amen.
2: Hail Mary, full of grace, the Lord is with you. Blessed are you among women, and blessed is the fruit of your womb, Jesus.
7: Holy Mary, Mother of God, pray for us sinners, now and at the hour of our death. Amen.
2: Hail Mary, full of grace, the Lord is with you. Blessed are you among women, and blessed is the fruit of your womb, Jesus.
7: Holy Mary, Mother of God, pray for us sinners, now and at the hour of our death. Amen.
2: Glory be to the Father, and to the Son, and to the Holy Spirit.
7: As it was in the beginning, is now, and ever shall be, world without end. Amen.
2: O my Jesus, forgive us our sins, save us from the fires of hell, and lead all souls into heaven, especially those who most need your mercy.
3: The fourth glorious mystery is the Assumption of Mary into heaven.
4: Our Father in heaven, holy be your name. Your kingdom come, your will be done on earth as it is in heaven.
3: Give us this day our daily bread, and forgive us our sins, as we forgive those who sin against us. Do not bring us to the test, but deliver us from evil. Amen.
4: Hail Mary, full of grace, the Lord is with you. Blessed are you among women, and blessed is the fruit of your womb, Jesus.
3: Holy Mary, Mother of God, pray for us sinners, now and at the hour of our death. Amen.
4: Hail Mary, full of grace, the Lord is with you. Blessed are you among women, and blessed is the fruit of your womb, Jesus.
3: Holy Mary, Mother of God, pray for us sinners, now and at the hour of our death. Amen.
4: Hail Mary, full of grace, the Lord is with you. Blessed are you among women, and blessed is the fruit of your womb, Jesus.
3: Holy Mary, Mother of God, pray for us sinners, now and at the hour of our death. Amen.
4: Hail Mary, full of grace, the Lord is with you. Blessed are you among women, and blessed is the fruit of your womb, Jesus.
3: Holy Mary, Mother of God, pray for us sinners, now and at the hour of our death. Amen.
4: Hail Mary, full of grace, the Lord is with you. Blessed are you among women, and blessed is the fruit of your womb, Jesus.
3: Holy Mary, Mother of God, pray for us sinners, now and at the hour of our death. Amen.
4: Hail Mary, full of grace, the Lord is with you. Blessed are you among women, and blessed is the fruit of your womb, Jesus.
3: Holy Mary, Mother of God, pray for us sinners, now and at the hour of our death. Amen.
4: Hail Mary, full of grace, the Lord is with you. Blessed are you among women, and blessed is the fruit of your womb, Jesus.
3: Holy Mary, Mother of God, pray for us sinners, now and at the hour of our death. Amen.
4: Hail Mary, full of grace, the Lord is with you. Blessed are you among women, and blessed is the fruit of your womb, Jesus.
3: Holy Mary, Mother of God, pray for us sinners, now and at the hour of our death. Amen.
4: Hail Mary, full of grace, the Lord is with you. Blessed are you among women, and blessed is the fruit of your womb, Jesus.
3: Holy Mary, Mother of God, pray for us sinners, now and at the hour of our death. Amen.
4: Hail Mary, full of grace, the Lord is with you. Blessed are you among women, and blessed is the fruit of your womb, Jesus.
3: Holy Mary, Mother of God, pray for us sinners, now and at the hour of our death. Amen.
4: Glory be to the Father, and to the Son, and to the Holy Spirit.
3: As it was in the beginning, is now, and ever shall be, world without end. Amen. O my Jesus, forgive us our sins, save us from the fires of hell, and lead all souls into heaven, especially those who most need your mercy.
1: The fifth glorious mystery is the coronation of Mary in heaven. Our Father in heaven, holy be your name. Your kingdom come, your will be done, on earth as it is in heaven.
6: Give us this day our daily bread, and forgive us our sins, as we forgive those who sin against us. Do not bring us to the test, but deliver us from evil. Amen.
1: Hail Mary, full of grace, the Lord is with you. Blessed are you among women, and blessed is the fruit of your womb, Jesus.
2: Holy Mary, Mother of God, pray for us sinners, now and at the hour of our death. Amen.
1: Hail Mary, full of grace, the Lord is with you. Blessed are you among women, and blessed is the fruit of your womb, Jesus.
2: Holy Mary, Mother of God, pray for us sinners, now and at the hour of our death. Amen.
1: Hail Mary, full of grace, the Lord is with you. Blessed are you among women, and blessed is the fruit of your womb, Jesus.
2: Holy Mary, Mother of God, pray for us sinners, now and at the hour of our death. Amen.
1: Hail Mary, full of grace, the Lord is with you. Blessed are you among women, and blessed is the fruit of your womb, Jesus.
2: Holy Mary, Mother of God, pray for us sinners, now and at the hour of our death. Amen.
1: Hail Mary, full of grace, the Lord is with you. Blessed are you among women, and blessed is the fruit of your womb, Jesus.
2: Holy Mary, Mother of God, pray for us sinners, now and at the hour of our death. Amen.
1: Hail Mary, full of grace, the Lord is with you. Blessed are you among women, and blessed is the fruit of your womb, Jesus.
2: Holy Mary, Mother of God, pray for us sinners, now and at the hour of our death. Amen.
1: Hail Mary, full of grace, the Lord is with you. Blessed are you among women, and blessed is the fruit of your womb, Jesus.
2: Holy Mary, Mother of God, pray for us sinners, now and at the hour of our death. Amen.
3: Hail Mary, full of grace, the Lord is with you. Blessed are you among women, and blessed is the fruit of your womb, Jesus.
8: Holy Mary, Mother of God, pray for us sinners, now and at the hour of our death. Amen.
3: Hail Mary, full of grace, the Lord is with you. Blessed are you among women, and blessed is the fruit of your womb, Jesus.
8: Holy Mary, Mother of God, pray for us sinners, now and at the hour of our death. Amen.
3: Hail Mary, full of grace, the Lord is with you. Blessed are you among women, and blessed is the fruit of your womb, Jesus.
8: Holy Mary, Mother of God, pray for us sinners, now at the hour of our death. Amen.
3: Glory be to the Father, and to the Son, and to the Holy Spirit.
8: As it was in the beginning, is now, and ever shall be, world without end. Amen.
3: O my Jesus, forgive us our sins, save us from the fires of hell, and lead all souls into heaven, especially those who most need your mercy.
2: Hail, Holy Queen, Mother of Mercy. Hail our life, our sweetness, and our hope. To you do we cry, poor banished children of Eve. To you do we send up our sighs, mourning and weeping in this valley of tears. Turn then, most gracious advocate, your eyes of mercy toward us. And after this our exile, show unto us the blessed fruit of your womb, Jesus. O clement, O loving, O sweet Virgin Mary, pray for us, O Holy Mother of God, that we may be made worthy of the promises of Christ. Let us pray. O God, whose only begotten Son, by his life, death, and resurrection, has purchased for us the rewards of eternal life, grant, we beseech you, that meditating upon the mysteries of the Most Holy Rosary of the Blessed Virgin Mary, we may imitate what they contain and obtain what they promise, through the same Christ our Lord. Amen. In the name of the Father, and of the Son, and of the Holy Spirit. Amen.

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have this girlfriend known as Elsie, with whom I shared four sordid rooms in Chelsea. 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

0: Magandang Sunday morning mga suki natin sa ating favorite oldies but goodies show, of course, The Memory Lane, to which I welcome you all, dear sweethearts. This is DJ Lee, your company all the way till 10 for your favorite oldies but goodies, of course, or songs or resurrected from the ashes of time, as they say. So what do we have on our plate this time around? Of course, we do have, a lot, I mean it. And of course, we have songs from the likes of Matt Monroe, Tom Jones, Brenda Lee, Sue Thompson, plus a little bit of Cliff Richard, and of course, the one that just played, okay, Liza Minnelli. Okay, that was Cabaret that I just played right there. I hope you guys liked it from beginning to end, of course. As we kick off the show, batiin natin, pa-shout out daw, sabi ni Ma'am Karen Joyce. Hello, Ma'am Karen Joyce. And happy listening, coach. At sa lahat ng mga kasamahan niyang coaches na malamang all ears din sa mga sandaling ito. Especially now that I inform them, okay, that I'm on board at this point in time. Hello, hello, coaches. Ayan, bigla nakalimutan, ano? It escaped my mind. Ma'am Zen, how can I not remember? Of course, Ma'am Mary Ann and Ma'am Jocelyn. Ayan, ganun din kay Ma'am Jenny Dumag. Ayan, Dasalia, na kagagraduate lang. O, diba? Nagtapos na siya ng PhD. Sana all may PhD. O, diba? Congratulations, Ma'am Jenny Dumag Dasalia. Ayan, did I put it right? I hope so. How about we greet all the radio broadcasters of Santiago North Central School Integrated SPED Center. Ang English and Filipino team nila, ganoon din ang English and Filipino team ng Calaocan Elementary School. Coaches, Ma'am Arlene and Sir Ray, happy listening. And of course, ang magilas na lodi natin dyan sa Saguday Quirino. Ayan, Sir Alfred, nakikinig ngayon. Happy listening, Ma'am Eileen as well. And of course, Ma'am Mary Jane Sumbad. At ganoon din sa lahat ng makikicompete soon sa DSPC. Ayan, ng Quirino. Ayan, have a good time. Especially sa Guday team. Have a good time listening. How about we give you this next pick right here from ABBA. And this one is Thank You for the Music. As we, of course, get started here on the program, The Memory Lane with DJ Lee. All the way till 10. Sweet morning!
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Give it up for the Archers with Sugar. Or isn't that Sugar Sugar? Honey Honey. Okay, whatever the title is. Okay, what's important is it's in the lyrics of the song itself. Okay, 6:45 and we've only just begun, quite obviously, here on the program, The Memory Lane. So we do have a lot more time to spend together because we'll be sharing the moment together until 10, just so you know. Okay, and what else do we have? Another cool set of songs, all for your listening pleasure on a Sunday. So it's all about your favorite oldies but goodies with DJ Lee all the way till 10. So how about we give you something really nice from the king of rock and roll, and this one is called Can't Help Falling in Love, which goes out to coaches Mom Arlene and Sir Ray, and of course to their principal there at Calaocan Elementary School, who must be all ears right now. Hello Mom Leonora Tuason, kumusta po kayo? Okay, have a good time listening. This one's for you guys. Yes.

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